0: Tomorrow on the show, we've got your tickets to see Ray and Lewis Capaldi live.
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0: Oh, thank you, Olivia Dean. 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Everyone ready for Theme Queen? Let's do it.
1: Hey, Richie's.
2: Theme Queen. Ready for Theme Queen? Welcome to Theme Queen. I am your host, guilty of garden maxing chick. Guilty of garden maxing, kitchen maxing.
0: Oh, God.
2: Maybe chicken maxing when I get them. And more importantly, keeping this show alive, maxing Kate Ritchie.
0: Oh, maxed out.
2: I don't write that myself.
0: Yes, you do.
2: No, I don't. The game's very simple. Three rounds, each round three songs. Each of the three songs are connected by a theme. You know how

0: listening to Ricky Lee and Tim right here on Nova. Very soon, we're going to talk about a lady in Sydney that really decided to just chuck all her ex's stuff off a 12th floor balcony.
1: Yeah. It would feel so good. Like, I know in my bones how good that would feel, but I also know how dangerous it is, so I never would, you know?
0: Yeah, and we'll ask you what you've done maybe in acts of just pure just
1: rage.
0: Mad rage coming up in a sec. But right now, I do have a new personality.
1: Yeah, because you've changed a little bit. You've changed a lot, actually. So we went out on Saturday night. We had some drinks. Me and Rich went and had dinner. You came and met us. Mm-hmm. We were sitting around having a good time. And then...

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1: Jodie and Hazy's.
2: Your 60 second starts.
1: Gone in 50 seconds.
2: Now.
1: You can't remember the last time your brakes were checked? It's been too long. 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Feel the difference.
3: $750 up for grabs this morning. That's a nice way to kick off your Tuesday.
4: It's not bad, is it? All right. And playing along is Ben from Nan. Hey, Ben.
5: Good morning, guys. How are we?
4: Good. Have you played before, Ben?
5: No, first time.
6: Who sang the song, Ben? Was it Michael Jackson and Paul McCartney?
3: Isn't everybody's rat?
4: Is it?
5: I hope that's not a question.
3: Yeah.
6: No.
4: Yeah, it's Michael Jackson, 1972 MJ.
3: Isn't that about his pet rat?
6: Is it really? I think he had Bubbles as well, the chimp.
3: Yeah, the chimp.
6: That used to live at Neverland.
4: Yes, it's about a young boy's deep friendship with a pet rat.
3: Yes.
4: Oh,
3: song can have the most cut through when you sing about rats.
4: Do you want to know a fun fact, Fitzy, about your good friend, Andrew Hayes? He had pet rats and he used to sleep with them in his bed on the farm.
6: With Rory Atkins, the rat.
3: I sang a song about the rat.
6: You slept with the rat, did you?
3: I slept with Rory Atkins.
6: First headline, he ditched me for the Gold Coast.
4: Oh, dear. Wow.
6: Okay, come on, Benny, here we go.
4: All
6: good luck.
4: Benny.
6: 60 seconds.
3: All right.

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0: Good morning, Melbourne. Clint Stanaway with your latest in news. The latest NAPLAN results for Victorian students show there's a rising number of kids struggling with basic grammar and punctuation, while the testing has revealed a quarter of all students in years 3, 5, 7 and 9 aren't actually meeting numeracy and reading standards. Jetstar passengers will soon have to pay to store carry-on bags in overhead lockers. The airline has scrapped its free 7 kilos of carry-on and instead will charge between $25 and $39 on domestic flights, and more for international flights to take up to 10 kilos on board. Handbags and backpacks, the smaller bags that fit under the seat in front, will still be free. Well, more than a million Aussies have already completed their census online. Next Tuesday night is officially census night. And Princess Eugenie, Fergie and Andrew's daughter, is officially a mum of three. She and her husband welcomed a third child earlier this week, a baby girl. They already have two boys aged 5 and 3. Nova Sport, dreading your next move? The White Glove Mover takes care of everything so you don't have to lift a finger. 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St Kilda is giving Jack Silvani every chance to play against his old team, Carlton, this weekend. That's despite suffering a dislocated shoulder in last round's loss to Sydney. And in cricket, Ben Stokes says he would love to coach England one day. In Melbourne, you're up to date on Nova 100.
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It is that Ed Sheeran and Justin Bieber did a song together. 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It's cold. It's grey. It's wet. It's an indoor day today. Hope you don't get feral. 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